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1: Bono of U2 on the band's optimism and credibility over time.
2: I hope that our optimism as a band is the right tone for now. It's a defiant tone. And it's not naivete. And people used to think that our band's optimism was naivete, that we didn't know anything about the world. We were just four kids from the north side of Dublin who didn't know much about anything. And that was true. But we still weren't wrong about the world. The world is more malleable than you think. The world can change shape. You can kick it into shape. You can beat it into shape. You can kiss it and cajole it into shape. But that's an optimistic message. But now, I think people accept that we know a lot about the world. And so I think I hope that it has more credibility and resonance coming from us now.
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9: Clearing this morning. Today's high 18. For tonight, cloudy periods. The low 1. For the weekend tomorrow, a mix of sun and clouds. The high 17. Sunday, a mix of sun and clouds. The high 19. And to start the work week on Monday, sunny skies. The high 14.
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2: I think he has this great poetic built-in thing and a fantastic voice, which, you know, helps, is a great instrument to deliver it all. And I think what I love about Van, and what I forget to do sometimes, is I can tell when Van is just like drifting into a sort of a zone where, you know, the whole world is shut out and he's just singing, and you can tell that he's in that spot. He's like, it's almost a dreamlike, trance-like state when he's singing sometimes. And I love that about Van, is that he will risk that. He will go on and on and on, and you know, he won't fade the ending before the magic happens, as it were.
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7: Clearing this morning, today's high 18. For tonight, cloudy periods, the low 1. For the weekend tomorrow, a mix of sun and clouds, the high 17. Sunday, a mix of sun and clouds, the high 19. And to start the work week on Monday, sunny skies, the high 14.
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2: In the 80s, I was lucky enough as a player, to bag a 26-show series with Tom Jones, one of the great singers of the pop world. I mean, he's just unbelievable. And I played with him live quite a bit, and I also played with him in this television series. And he had a lot of great celebrities on there at the time. Tina Turner was on there, Chaka Khan was on there, and we would pre-record the show at Pinewood Studios, downtown Vancouver, and then we would go on the show and mime the tracks. So we were like sort of the dummy band on the show. And we went on with all these people, various celebrities, and it was all great. On the very last show, there was a feature where Tom Jones would come from behind the stage, and he would go up two stairs and cross through right through the middle of the band, singing his hits. And he would do a medley. He would do It's Not Unusual, or What's New Pussycat, or all these big hits that he had. And he would like cross up these three stairs, and then walk on a platform, and then cross down three stairs, and then into the center stage. And that was the thing. It was the thing on the show. So he does this show after show after show. On the very last show, we had what was called like a bandstand type music stands, and that's the old kind of things that kind of come up to the middle of your chest, and they're like these things that surround you, so all you can see is kind of from your waist up, and we're all wearing tuxedos and everything. And so just before we do the last medley, Jim Vallance, the drummer, who was played drums on all the sessions, great drummer, whispers to the band, and Tom Jones is backstage, can't hear this, "Let's take off our pants." So we all took off our pants behind these bandstands, so the audience couldn't see it, but we were just like with the pants pooled around our legs in our underwear. And the only person that could possibly see it is Tom Jones, if he happened to be looking around. And sure enough, "It's not unusual to be..." We go into the tune. Tom Jones enters, walks up three stairs, walks up on the platform, "Love by Anyone," he starts looking around, and then he sees it, and he takes two steps down, "It's not a..." and he takes two steps onto the stage and just falls over. And he's laughing, he was laughing his head off and fell over. Then the band was playing with no pants on.
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4: Clearing this morning, today's high 18, for tonight cloudy periods, the low 1. For the weekend tomorrow, a mix of sun and clouds, the high 17. Sunday, a mix of sun and clouds, the high 19. And to start the work week on Monday, sunny skies, the high 14.
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2: 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We're killing our own children. Something's terribly wrong here. 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It was in the top 20, going to the top 5. We killed our own single because we thought that Ohio was more important to talk about than having a hit single.
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0: that you?
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0: Yeah.
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0: Listen.
1: Yeah, man, what's up?
0: I'm in trouble.
1: Yeah.
0: My girl.

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1: Oh, I'm sorry. Cornelius, we can't handle it this weekend.
0: Really?
1: Certainly nice to hear from you, man.
0: Bye! Wolf? 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
3: Clearing this morning. Today's high 18. For tonight, cloudy periods. The low 1. For the weekend tomorrow, a mix of sun and clouds. The high 17. Sunday, a mix of sun and clouds. The high 19. And to start the work week on Monday, sunny skies. The high 14.
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1: Clearing this morning, today's high 18, for tonight cloudy periods, the low 1. For the weekend tomorrow, a mix of sun and clouds, the high 17. Sunday, a mix of sun and clouds, the high 19. And to start the work week on Monday, sunny skies, the high 14.
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1: Clearing this morning, today's high 18. For tonight, cloudy periods, the low 1. For the weekend tomorrow, a mix of sun and clouds, the high 17. Sunday, a mix of sun and clouds, the high 19. And to start the work week on Monday, sunny skies, the high 14.
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1: Clearing this morning. Today's high 18. For tonight, cloudy periods. The low 1. For the weekend tomorrow, a mix of sun and clouds. The high 17. Sunday, a mix of sun and clouds. The high 19. And to start the work week on Monday, sunny skies. The high 14.
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1: This has got to be the saddest day of my life. 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
1: Clearing this morning. Today's high 18. For tonight, cloudy periods. The low 1. For the weekend tomorrow, a mix of sun and clouds. The high 17. Sunday, a mix of sun and clouds. The high 19. And to start the work week on Monday, sunny skies. The high 14.
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1: Clearing this morning, today's high 18, for tonight cloudy periods, the low 1. For the weekend tomorrow, a mix of sun and clouds, the high 17. Sunday, a mix of sun and clouds, the high 19. And to start the work week on Monday, sunny skies, the high 14.
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1: Clearing this morning. Today's high 18. For tonight, cloudy periods. The low 1. For the weekend tomorrow, a mix of sun and clouds. The high 17. Sunday, a mix of sun and clouds. The high 19. And to start the work week on Monday, sunny skies. The high 14.
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1: Good morning. I'm Casey Kenny. Things are back to normal after Ontario Provincial Police say they received reports of intermittent 911 outages across the province. The intermittent outage was reported early Thursday morning. Police say OPP members continued to respond to calls for service despite the temporary outage. The OPP say they worked with service providers to restore the 911 service. Hastings Highlands is celebrating its silver anniversary, marking 25 years since its incorporation. The municipality was created through the amalgamation of five former township governments. Mayor Tony Fitzgerald says the decision was made to look at more efficient ways to run the municipalities, but adds the work isn't done.
2: It has been a long process over 25 years. I would say, in fact, it's still underway as we consolidate our fire departments and look at our waste sites and things like that. But we are well on the way. We have laid a very solid foundation moving forward to get that done.
1: Fitzgerald adds that Hastings Highlands has quickly become a powerhouse in Hastings County.
2: We are the largest municipality. We have the most roads. We have the third lowest residential tax rate. We have the largest assessment, and our staff is second to none.
1: The amalgamated municipality now encompasses about 967 square kilometers, stretching from the Bancroft area west towards Algonquin Park. And the president of the European Union Commission's calling for a stronger, more ambitious alliance with Canada. In her State of the Union address, Ursula von der Leyen says she wants to work with Prime Minister Mark Carney on opening the door for Canada to being the first associate member of the EU. Carney was in France for the speech and also met with the president of the European Parliament. In a release, he says he and the presidents discussed work underway to deepen the Canada-EU partnership in key areas, including critical minerals, energy, defense, research, and more. The PM also traveled to the UK, where he announced Canada has formally applied to join the Joint Expeditionary Force, a coalition of 10 Northern European NATO countries focused on mutual support and cooperation. Be the first to know. Sign up and get news alerts delivered directly to your inbox at myberriesbaynow.com.
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3: Mainly sunny today, a high of 17 degrees. Tonight, clear with a low of 4. A mix of sun and cloud for both Saturday and Sunday. Highs around 18 degrees. And looking forward to a sunny Monday with a high of 14.
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Our next song is one of my favorite oldies. It's got that California surfing sound all over it. But bless my 1974 bell bottoms, the song was written and recorded in London. Producer John Carter was so obsessed with Brian Wilson that he painstakingly multi-tracked the vocals to build that sun-drenched

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3: Mainly sunny today, a high of 17 degrees. Tonight, clear with a low of 4. A mix of sun and cloud for both Saturday and Sunday. Highs around 18 degrees. And looking forward to a sunny Monday with a high of 14.
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1: Good morning. I'm Casey Kenny. Things are back to normal after Ontario Provincial Police say they received reports of intermittent 911 outages across the province. The intermittent outage was reported early Thursday morning. Police say OPP members continued to respond to calls for service despite the temporary outage. The OPP say they worked with service providers to restore the 911 service. Hastings Highlands is celebrating its silver anniversary, marking 25 years since its incorporation. The municipality was created through the amalgamation of five former township governments. Mayor Tony Fitzgerald says the decision was made to look at more efficient ways to run the municipalities, but adds the work isn't done.
2: It has been a long process over 25 years. I would say, in fact, it's still underway as we consolidate our fire departments and look at our waste sites and things like that. But we are well on the way. We have laid a very solid foundation moving forward to get that done.
1: Fitzgerald adds that Hastings Highlands has quickly become a powerhouse in Hastings County.
2: We are the largest municipality. We have the most roads. We have the third lowest residential tax rate. We have the largest assessment, and our staff is second to none.
1: The amalgamated municipality now encompasses about 967 square kilometers, stretching from the Bancroft area west towards Algonquin Park. And the president of the European Union Commission's calling for a stronger, more ambitious alliance with Canada. In her State of the Union address, Ursula von der Leyen says she wants to work with Prime Minister Mark Carney on opening the door for Canada to being the first associate member of the EU. Carney was in France for the speech and also met with the president of the European Parliament. In a release, he says he and the presidents discussed work underway to deepen the Canada-EU partnership in key areas, including critical minerals, energy, defense, research, and more. The PM also traveled to the UK, where he announced Canada has formally applied to join the Joint Expeditionary Force, a coalition of 10 Northern European NATO countries focused on mutual support and cooperation. Be the first to know. Sign up and get news alerts delivered directly to your inbox at myberriesbaynow.com.
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8: Mainly sunny today, a high of 17 degrees. Tonight, clear with a low of 4. A mix of sun and cloud for both Saturday and Sunday. Highs around 18 degrees. And looking forward to a sunny Monday with a high of 14.
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8: Buffalo quarterback Josh Allen opened Highmark Stadium by throwing 3 touchdown passes and running for 2 more scores in a 41-31 Bills victory over the Detroit Lions last night. The opening ceremonies included performances of the U.S. and Canadian national anthems.
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0: I heard Gentleman Jim chatting here on the Mighty Icon Radio about reimagining songs versus covers or remakes. Now, there's these two dudes that have come up with something called Outliers, with 6 million views on YouTube and TikTok. That's a big deal. Taking a very popular song, which we're going to play the whole song in a moment, stripping it down and adding a general dance beat to it. The guys are known as Falco and Pete, and here's what they did. A little bit of it.
1: Well, so the name of the game, and nice guys get washed away like the snow and the rain.
0: You're saying to yourself, yeah, that's a Glen Campbell song. Mm-hmm.
1: Rhinestone cowboy, rhinestone cowboy, rhinestone cowboy.
0: The very popular dance electronic duo Falco and Pete, one of the dozens of songs they have done for Sony Music, which have signed them, by the way, to a recording contract. Here's the original from Glen Campbell now on Icon Radio.

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1: Robert Lamb of Chicago on Writing 25 or 6 to 4.
2: For a while, we were the house band on the off nights at the Whiskey A Go Go in L.A. And I was living up the street from the Whiskey, coming home one night. I was just kind of unwinding. I sat down at the piano and started playing something like the riff from the song 25 or 6 to 4, which had no name and had no lyrics yet. And I just kind of fooled around with it for, you know, maybe half an hour, looked out over the city of Hollywood, looking at the lights on the tall buildings. So that was like flashing lights against the sky lyric. But I couldn't figure out what the song was going to be about. I looked across the room and there was an old grandmother's clock on the wall. I couldn't quite make out what the time was, but the hands on the clock were somewhere around 25 or 26 to 4 a.m. And I just began to just jot down what the hell I was doing there. And I thought, well, for now, I'm just going to describe the process of writing this song, and I'll figure out what the lyrics are going to be later. But I didn't need to.
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1: Good morning. I'm Casey Kenny. Things are back to normal after Ontario Provincial Police say they received reports of intermittent 911 outages across the province. The intermittent outage was reported early Thursday morning. Police say OPP members continued to respond to calls for service despite the temporary outage. The OPP say they worked with service providers to restore the 911 service. Hastings Highlands is celebrating its silver anniversary, marking 25 years since its incorporation. The municipality was created through the amalgamation of five former township governments. Mayor Tony Fitzgerald says the decision was made to look at more efficient ways to run the municipalities, but adds the work isn't done.
2: It has been a long process over 25 years. I would say, in fact, it's still underway as we consolidate our fire departments and look at our waste sites and things like that. But we are well on the way. We have laid a very solid foundation moving forward to get that done.
1: Fitzgerald adds that Hastings Highlands has quickly become a powerhouse in Hastings County.
2: We are the largest municipality. We have the most roads. We have the third lowest residential tax rate. We have the largest assessment, and our staff is second to none.
1: The amalgamated municipality now encompasses about 967 square kilometers, stretching from the Bancroft area west towards Algonquin Park. And the president of the European Union Commission's calling for a stronger, more ambitious alliance with Canada. In her State of the Union address, Ursula von der Leyen says she wants to work with Prime Minister Mark Carney on opening the door for Canada to being the first associate member of the EU. Carney was in France for the speech and also met with the president of the European Parliament. In a release, he says he and the presidents discussed work underway to deepen the Canada-EU partnership in key areas, including critical minerals, energy, defense, research, and more. The PM also traveled to the UK, where he announced Canada has formally applied to join the Joint Expeditionary Force, a coalition of 10 Northern European NATO countries focused on mutual support and cooperation. Be the first to know. Sign up and get news alerts delivered directly to your inbox at myberriesbaynow.com.
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3: Mainly sunny today, a high of 17 degrees. Tonight, clear with a low of 4. A mix of sun and cloud for both Saturday and Sunday. Highs around 18 degrees. And looking forward to a sunny Monday with a high of 14.
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3: Buffalo quarterback Josh Allen opened Highmark Stadium by throwing three touchdown passes and running for two more scores in a 41-31 Bills victory over the Detroit Lions last night. The opening ceremonies included performances of the U.S. and Canadian national anthems.
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Crosby, Stills, Nash & Young were working on a new song in a San Francisco recording studio. It was 1970, and they wanted the song to have a loose, authentic country feel to it. Well, what they needed was right next door, where the Grateful Dead's Jerry Garcia was practicing on his new pedal steel guitar. A legendary barter was struck when Jerry agreed to play on their new song in exchange for some harmony coaching for his band. Who could have imagined such a collaboration between the perfection

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4: Mainly sunny today, a high of 17 degrees. Tonight, clear with a low of 4. A mix of sun and cloud for both Saturday and Sunday. Highs around 18 degrees. And looking forward to a sunny Monday with a high of 14.
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1: Good morning, I'm Casey Kenny. Things are back to normal after Ontario Provincial Police say they received reports of intermittent 911 outages across the province. The intermittent outage was reported early Thursday morning. Police say OPP members continued to respond to calls for service despite the temporary outage. The OPP say they worked with service providers to restore the 911 service. Hastings Highlands is celebrating its silver anniversary, marking 25 years since its incorporation. The municipality was created through the amalgamation of five former township governments. Mayor Tony Fitzgerald says the decision was made to look at more efficient ways to run the municipalities, but adds the work isn't done.
2: It has been a long process over 25 years. I would say, in fact, it's still underway as we consolidate our fire departments and look at our waste sites and things like that. But we are well on the way. We have laid a very solid foundation moving forward to get that done.
1: Fitzgerald adds that Hastings Highlands has quickly become a powerhouse in Hastings County.
2: We are the largest municipality. We have the most roads. We have the third lowest residential tax rate. We have the largest assessment, and our staff is second to none.
1: The amalgamated municipality now encompasses about 967 square kilometers, stretching from the Bancroft area west towards Algonquin Park. And the president of the European Union Commission's calling for a stronger, more ambitious alliance with Canada. In her State of the Union address, Ursula von der Leyen says she wants to work with Prime Minister Mark Carney on opening the door for Canada to being the first associate member of the EU. Carney was in France for the speech and also met with the president of the European Parliament. In a release, he says he and the presidents discussed work underway to deepen the Canada-EU partnership in key areas, including critical minerals, energy, defense, research, and more. The PM also traveled to the UK, where he announced Canada has formally applied to join the Joint Expeditionary Force, a coalition of 10 Northern European NATO countries focused on mutual support and cooperation. Be the first to know. Sign up and get news alerts delivered directly to your inbox at myberriesbaynow.com.
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3: Mainly sunny today, a high of 17 degrees. Tonight, clear with a low of 4. A mix of sun and cloud for both Saturday and Sunday. Highs around 18 degrees. And looking forward to a sunny Monday with a high of 14.
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3: Buffalo quarterback Josh Allen opened Highmark Stadium by throwing three touchdown passes and running for two more scores in a 41-31 Bills victory over the Detroit Lions last night. The opening ceremonies included performances of the U.S. and Canadian national anthems.
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Some songs make history by accident. And Escape, better known as the Pina Colada song, did it with a grin. Rupert Holmes took this one to number one the very last week of 1979. Then the ball dropped, the calendar flipped, and somehow this song refused to leave. It stayed at number one for two more weeks in 1980, making it the final chart topper of the 70s and the first number one hit of the 80s. Not bad for a song about boredom, curiosity, and cocktails. The idea came from Rupert Holmes' guilty pleasure, reading the personal ads in the newspaper. He was fascinated by how people tried to describe their perfect match in just a few lines. You know, like sometimes romantic, sometimes ridiculous, and occasionally very specific about their taste in drinks. From that came a story about two people quietly wondering if there might be something more out there, only to discover, in the most charming way possible, that the spark they were chasing was already right at home. It's playful, it's clever, and underneath all that humor, it turns out to be a love story about rediscovering what you already have. So, let's grab a pina colada right now. Don't get caught in the rain, and enjoy Rupert Holmes' Escape, the Pina Colada song, with the bro, right here on Icon Radio.

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1: John Densmore and Robbie Krieger on the magic of Jim Morrison.
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3: Genius, too.
2: Self-destruction and creativity don't always come in the same package. Picasso lived to 90, but with Jim, they came together. Sad on a personal level, difficult to lose him. Time has helped me notice that, wow, I really miss his words, God. And melodies, he had melodies in his head too. Couldn't play a chord on anything.
3: Jim would just hear a concert in his head.
2: He said he thought of melodies to remember the words. And then he'd just sing it a cappella to us. Right. And we'd go, hey, wait, hold it. E flat, okay, go. No, stop, you know, and we'd kind of eke it out together.
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1: Good morning, I'm Casey Kenny. Things are back to normal after Ontario Provincial Police say they received reports of intermittent 911 outages across the province. The intermittent outage was reported early Thursday morning. Police say OPP members continued to respond to calls for service despite the temporary outage. The OPP say they worked with service providers to restore the 911 service. Hastings Highlands is celebrating its silver anniversary, marking 25 years since its incorporation. The municipality was created through the amalgamation of five former township governments. Mayor Tony Fitzgerald says the decision was made to look at more efficient ways to run the municipalities, but adds the work isn't done.
2: It has been a long process over 25 years. I would say, in fact, it's still underway as we consolidate our fire departments and look at our waste sites and things like that. But we are well on the way. We have laid a very solid foundation moving forward to get that done.
1: Fitzgerald adds that Hastings Highlands has quickly become a powerhouse in Hastings County.
2: We are the largest municipality. We have the most roads. We have the third lowest residential tax rate. We have the largest assessment, and our staff is second to none.
1: The amalgamated municipality now encompasses about 967 square kilometers, stretching from the Bancroft area west towards Algonquin Park. And the president of the European Union Commission's calling for a stronger, more ambitious alliance with Canada. In her State of the Union address, Ursula von der Leyen says she wants to work with Prime Minister Mark Carney on opening the door for Canada to being the first associate member of the EU. Carney was in France for the speech and also met with the president of the European Parliament. In a release, he says he and the presidents discussed work underway to deepen the Canada-EU partnership in key areas, including critical minerals, energy, defense, research, and more. The PM also traveled to the UK, where he announced Canada has formally applied to join the Joint Expeditionary Force, a coalition of 10 Northern European NATO countries focused on mutual support and cooperation. Be the first to know. Sign up and get news alerts delivered directly to your inbox at myberriesbaynow.com.
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3: Mainly sunny today, a high of 17 degrees. Tonight, clear with a low of 4. A mix of sun and cloud for both Saturday and Sunday. Highs around 18 degrees. And looking forward to a sunny Monday with a high of 14.
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3: Buffalo quarterback Josh Allen opened Highmark Stadium by throwing three touchdown passes and running for two more scores in a 41-31 Bills victory over the Detroit Lions last night. The opening ceremonies included performances of the U.S. and Canadian national anthems.
0: 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It's about the music.

This is the story of a small parlor guitar built by a maker in Vancouver who also had a shop in Victoria for a time. It was made of a special wood to meet conditions in the space station. In 2001, without fanfare, it was launched to the International Space Station for morale purposes. Years later, we Canadians were so proud. Astronaut Chris Hadfield picked it up and played it while orbiting Earth. He even recorded music with it in zero gravity, changing the lyrics to fit his own journey. Hadfield made 3 trips to space and became the first Canadian to walk outside a spacecraft. He gave the planet a more human side of the adventure. That same guitar is still up there today and part of the station's morale kit. If you've ever toured Kennedy Space Center and seen those early tin can capsules, you'll understand the feeling. Here's David Bowie, Space Oddity, on Icon Radio.

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3: Mainly sunny today, a high of 17 degrees. Tonight, clear with a low of 4. A mix of sun and cloud for both Saturday and Sunday. Highs around 18 degrees. And looking forward to a sunny Monday with a high of 14.
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1: Alan Jackson on the one song that he thought would never be a hit.
2: Chattahoochee. Mm-hmm. Well, Jim McBride and I wrote that, and I just thought that it was, a title of the name of a river in Georgia that I grew up on around, and nobody, unless they were from that area, were even going to know what in the world I was singing about. And it was, I guess the song was really more than that. It was a growing up kind of coming of age song in a small town. And I realized later that everybody had a Chattahoochee or something like that. So they related to it regardless of the title. So I was wrong on that one.
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1: Good morning. I'm Casey Kenny. Things are back to normal after Ontario Provincial Police say they received reports of intermittent 911 outages across the province. The intermittent outage was reported early Thursday morning. Police say OPP members continued to respond to calls for service despite the temporary outage. The OPP say they worked with service providers to restore the 911 service. Hastings Highlands is celebrating its silver anniversary, marking 25 years since its incorporation. The municipality was created through the amalgamation of five former township governments. Mayor Tony Fitzgerald says the decision was made to look at more efficient ways to run the municipalities, but adds the work isn't done.
2: It has been a long process over 25 years. I would say, in fact, it's still underway as we consolidate our fire departments and look at our waste sites and things like that. But we are well on the way. We have laid a very solid foundation moving forward to get that done.
1: Fitzgerald adds that Hastings Highlands has quickly become a powerhouse in Hastings County.
2: We are the largest municipality. We have the most roads. We have the third lowest residential tax rate. We have the largest assessment, and our staff is second to none.
1: The amalgamated municipality now encompasses about 967 square kilometers, stretching from the Bancroft area west towards Algonquin Park. And the president of the European Union Commission's calling for a stronger, more ambitious alliance with Canada. In her State of the Union address, Ursula von der Leyen says she wants to work with Prime Minister Mark Carney on opening the door for Canada to being the first associate member of the EU. Carney was in France for the speech and also met with the president of the European Parliament. In a release, he says he and the presidents discussed work underway to deepen the Canada-EU partnership in key areas, including critical minerals, energy, defense, research, and more. The PM also traveled to the UK, where he announced Canada has formally applied to join the Joint Expeditionary Force, a coalition of 10 Northern European NATO countries focused on mutual support and cooperation. Be the first to know. Sign up and get news alerts delivered directly to your inbox at myberriesbaynow.com.
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3: Mainly sunny today, a high of 17 degrees. Tonight, clear with a low of 4. A mix of sun and cloud for both Saturday and Sunday. Highs around 18 degrees. And looking forward to a sunny Monday with a high of 14.
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3: Buffalo quarterback Josh Allen opened Highmark Stadium by throwing three touchdown passes and running for two more scores in a 41-31 Bills victory over the Detroit Lions last night. The opening ceremonies included performances of the U.S. and Canadian national anthems.
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When Back in My Arms Again by Diana Ross and the Supremes hit number one on Billboard's Hot 100 in 1965, history was made. This wasn't just another hit, it was their fifth consecutive chart topper in less than a year. 9 months and 21 days to be exact. Where Did Our Love Go? Baby Love? Come See About Me? And Stop in the Name of Love all preceded our next song on the number one list. Five straight releases, five straight number ones. At the time, the only other group to compare with that record was the Beatles. Icon Radio recalls the words of Smokey Robinson. When those three voices locked in, it didn't sound like three people. It sounded like magic coming through the speaker. Here's some of the magic. Back in My Arms Again.

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1: Good morning, I'm Casey Kenny. Things are back to normal after Ontario Provincial Police say they received reports of intermittent 911 outages across the province. The intermittent outage was reported early Thursday morning. Police say OPP members continued to respond to calls for service despite the temporary outage. The OPP say they worked with service providers to restore the 911 service. Hastings Highlands is celebrating its silver anniversary, marking 25 years since its incorporation. The municipality was created through the amalgamation of five former township governments. Mayor Tony Fitzgerald says the decision was made to look at more efficient ways to run the municipalities, but adds the work isn't done.
2: It has been a long process over 25 years. I would say, in fact, it's still underway as we consolidate our fire departments and look at our waste sites and things like that. But we are well on the way. We have laid a very solid foundation moving forward to get that done.
1: Fitzgerald adds that Hastings Highlands has quickly become a powerhouse in Hastings County.
2: We are the largest municipality. We have the most roads. We have the third lowest residential tax rate. We have the largest assessment, and our staff is second to none.
1: The amalgamated municipality now encompasses about 967 square kilometers, stretching from the Bancroft area west towards Algonquin Park. And the president of the European Union Commission's calling for a stronger, more ambitious alliance with Canada. In her State of the Union address, Ursula von der Leyen says she wants to work with Prime Minister Mark Carney on opening the door for Canada to being the first associate member of the EU. Carney was in France for the speech and also met with the president of the European Parliament. In a release, he says he and the presidents discussed work underway to deepen the Canada-EU partnership in key areas, including critical minerals, energy, defense, research, and more. The PM also traveled to the UK, where he announced Canada has formally applied to join the Joint Expeditionary Force, a coalition of 10 Northern European NATO countries focused on mutual support and cooperation. Be the first to know. Sign up and get news alerts delivered directly to your inbox at myberriesbaynow.com.
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3: Mainly sunny today, a high of 17 degrees. Tonight, clear with a low of 4. A mix of sun and cloud for both Saturday and Sunday. Highs around 18 degrees. And looking forward to a sunny Monday with a high of 14.
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3: Buffalo quarterback Josh Allen opened Highmark Stadium by throwing three touchdown passes and running for two more scores in a 41-31 Bills victory over the Detroit Lions last night. The opening ceremonies included performances of the U.S. and Canadian national anthems.
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1: Canadian actor Michael J. Fox talks about the role of a lifetime opportunity on Back to the Future.
2: What happened? I didn't audition for it. I didn't know this, but they'd gone to Gary Goldberg and asked if I could get out of the show to do Back to the Future. And he said, no, are you crazy? We're on a roll and I can't give him up. And I didn't know about it. I didn't hear about it. In fact, the only connection I had with the movie was I was shooting Teen Wolf in Pasadena, and location scouts came for Back to the Future to check out the locations of the same street that we were shooting on, and they shot with Eric for 5 weeks, and I guess it just didn't work. They weren't getting what they wanted. And then they went back to Gary after shooting 5 weeks with Eric and said, it's the last half of the season. We're shooting mostly at night. Can we jam together all the night shoots so he can do Family Ties in the daytime? I never would have known. And what I said to Gary was, I won't let you down. I'm not going to do this movie and have it do well and then bolt.

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2: Icon weather.
3: Mainly sunny today, a high of 17 degrees. Tonight, clear with a low of 4. A mix of sun and cloud for both Saturday and Sunday. Highs around 18 degrees. And looking forward to a sunny Monday with a high of 14.
2: 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The songs that got you through the highs and lows of your teens. The triumphs of your 20s. And the thrills in your 30s. These songs are a part of you, and they're all here with some of the most iconic storytellers ever heard. Bro Jake, Jerry O'Day, Gentleman Jim Jackson, and more. 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Online at

There's something magical about certain songs. They don't ask you to think too hard. They just kind of hit you with that feeling. You know the one? Well, back in 1985, Katrina and the Waves did exactly that with Walking on Sunshine. Now, here's the funny part. The band themselves weren't even sure about it. The bass player thought it was too lightweight. Katrina didn't really think it represented who they were as a band. They were more kind of a gritty rock band. And suddenly, this bright, bouncing, sunshine-soaked anthem comes along and takes over the world. But sometimes the songs you least expect become the ones people need the most. And every time you hear that opening, come on, you can't help but feel better. It's impossible to sit still when that song comes on. It's like somebody opened the curtains after a long winter. Ta-da! And then, life gave the song a completely different meaning. In 2005... when Hurricane Katrina devastated the Gulf Coast, the word Katrina suddenly carried heartbreak and tragedy. Broadcaster Keith Olbermann even used the song during coverage, and Katrina herself struggled with it emotionally. She wondered if people would forever connect her name to something so freaking painful. But in the end, she realized maybe the song could still do what it always did. Bring people a little joy, a little relief, maybe even a little healing. And honestly, that's the power of music. A great song can survive the hard times and still remind us there are brighter days ahead. Spring is here. Summer's around the corner. Roll the windows down, turn it up loud, and walk on sunshine with Katrina and the Waves and Brother Jake Edwards right here on Icon Radio.

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5: Mainly sunny today, a high of 17 degrees. Tonight, clear with a low of 4. A mix of sun and cloud for both Saturday and Sunday. Highs around 18 degrees. And looking forward to a sunny Monday with a high of 14.
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Maybe, like you, I've always admired Dolly Parton's talent, her ability to listen, her endless curiosity. I recall the story a station manager I worked with shared. He met her at a 7:30 Country Music Association breakfast in Nashville. She'd called days earlier and asked organizers if she could drop by and thank the radio folks for playing her songs. Who could say no to that request? That morning, she danced into the room and put on a full show, briefly stopping by my friend's table, to which he said, "She's just as nice, if not warmer, in person." Dolly even owned a couple small-town Tennessee radio stations, with fitting call letters WDLY. Strange occurrence, our family now have relatives in Ringgold, Tennessee, which caused a few visits. And I find this is where Dolly got her marriage license. Like the mural towns of Chemainus, B.C. and High River, Alberta, Ringgold proudly shows her mural on a city building, the only mural in town. Many on this coast remember her from the Porter Wagoner concert days, the Kenny Rogers concert tours, and her own concerts. Plus, just being good old Dolly in movies 9 to 5, Steel Magnolias, Coat of Many Colors, to name a few. In the busyness of her business, she even took time to send an autographed photo to Terry Fox, saying, "To Terry, my courageous friend, God bless you. Love, Dolly." The Queen of Entertainment is on Icon Radio.

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Do you ever notice how some songs kind of grab you right away? Not because they're polished, not because they're overproduced, but because they've got that feel, right? That's what this one does. Now, a lot of people think this band was Canadian, me included, back in the 70s when I was playing it. I didn't know. The King Bees were fronted by Jamie James. He's a Toronto-born rocker who took that rockabilly spirit down to California and helped spark a whole revival movement in the late 70s. This was a time when music was getting slick. There were synthesizers, big production, and then along comes a band that says, nope, we're going back to the roots, baby. Think Buddy Holly, think Eddie Cochran, and yeah, Stray Cats. That same stand-up bass, that driving rhythm, that raw guitar that just swings. And this song, My Mistake, almost didn't happen the way it did. Their debut album was going nowhere until Detroit Radio got a hold of it, and boom, number one in Detroit. Just like that, this stripped-down, no-nonsense rockabilly tune cuts through everything and reminds people that rock and roll is supposed to feel like this. And that's the beauty of it. No gimmicks, just groove. So I want you to turn it up. This one moves. The King Bees, My Mistake. I'm Brother Jake Edwards on Icon Radio.

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6: Mainly sunny today, a high of 17 degrees. Tonight, clear with a low of 4. A mix of sun and cloud for both Saturday and Sunday, highs around 18 degrees. And looking forward to a sunny Monday with a high of 14.
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2: 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Like I'm saying stuff that is totally wrong that I thought was right, you know, yeah. Back then. I've got some cockeyed perspectives, but I think overall I'm pretty comfortable with it.

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0: Con weather.
1: Mainly sunny today, a high of 17 degrees. Tonight, clear with a low of 4. A mix of sun and cloud for both Saturday and Sunday, highs around 18 degrees. And looking forward to a sunny Monday with a high of 14.

The Beatles song, With a Little Help from My Friends, came to mind when I heard the story of Strange Advance. Back in the early 80s, this Vancouver studio project was just a dream on a demo tape, until singer Daryl Crom handed it to rising star Bryan Adams. Adams loved their sound and personally gave that tape to legendary producer Bruce Fairbairn. Recognizing the magic, Fairbairn jumped on board, bringing along a brilliant young studio engineer named Bob Rock. Together, this powerhouse production team polished the band's cosmic synthesizers into absolute gold. It just goes to show that in the music business, a brilliant track is only half the battle. Sometimes you just need a little help from the right friends. Icon Radio is here, but taking you worlds away with Strange Advance.

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Coming out of Toronto in the summer of 75, our next song officially put the newly established Attic Records on the map. 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Written by brothers Ed and Brian Pilling, it rocked straight into the Canadian top 10. Sadly, it would be one of Brian Pilling's final major hits before his tragic death from leukemia in 1978. But his music lives on. Here's Flood, and what an animal.

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3: Mainly sunny today, a high of 17 degrees. Tonight, clear with a low of 4. A mix of sun and cloud for both Saturday and Sunday, highs around 18 degrees. And looking forward to a sunny Monday with a high of 14.
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1: Robbie Robertson on meeting Eric Clapton and breaking up Cream.
2: And it was after Music from Big Pink came out. He was such a kind, lovely guy. And I admired him, you know, musically. I thought he was so gifted. We were introduced and he said, you know, this record of yours, I've been telling people all over about this record. He said, I had one of the first acetates of it. And it affected me so strongly that I decided I'm breaking up Cream. I'm leaving Cream. And I said, whoa, wait a minute. I kind of like Cream. I don't want that responsibility. And he said, too late.
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0: Yukon weather.
1: Mainly sunny today, a high of 17 degrees. Tonight, clear with a low of 4. A mix of sun and cloud for both Saturday and Sunday. Highs around 18 degrees. And looking forward to a sunny Monday with a high of 14.

I want to talk to you about a song that doesn't just play, it moves you. Now, the Harlem Shuffle goes all the way back to the streets and dance floors of the 50s and 60s, a groove born to get people up on their feet. Bob and Earl cut the original back in the 60s, and it had that loose, infectious rhythm that just kind of stuck with you. Fast forward a couple of decades, and along comes the Rolling Stones. Now, here's where it gets fun. Keith Richards loved this song. I mean, really loved it. He kept trying to convince Mick Jagger to record it, slipping it into cassettes, playing it in the studio, dropping hints, but Mick, not interested. Until one night, Keith, along with Ronnie Wood, are in the studio just messing around, jamming, chasing a groove. Nothing formal, just kind of feeling it out, right? And then, like something out of a movie, Jagger walks in. He hears it. Something clicks. He grabs the mic and just starts singing. And just like that, ba-boom, magic. What came out of that moment is one of those tracks that feels effortless. It's loose. It's alive. It's got swagger, too. It's got soul. And yeah, it's got that rhythm that makes you want to move whether you plan to do it or not. This is one of those songs. Every single time it comes on, you don't just listen, you react, right? So go ahead, turn it up, clear a little space. Don't fight it, baby. Let's get on the floor. The Stones, Harlem Shuffle, with the Bro on Icon Radio.

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1: Good afternoon, I'm Casey Kenny. The Ontario government is opening applications for a new Medical Education Ontario Learn and Stay grant. Officials say the program will help more than 2,000 Ontario medical students studying to become family doctors and practice in the province. Backed by $220 million, the grant will cover the undergraduate medical school tuition, books, and other direct education costs if postgraduate medical students commit to working as family doctors anywhere in Ontario for at least 5 years after graduation. The province says, based on average attachment rates for family doctors, the expanded program could help up to 2 million people become or remain attached to primary care. Ottawa says Prime Minister Mark Carney spent the last couple of days deepening ties with trusted allies during his visit to France and the United Kingdom. In a speech to the European Parliament, he proposed a new partnership between Canada and the EU that's far deeper and more integrated. He says Canada and the EU are not fair-weather allies and do not pursue zero-sum deals. He says deeper cooperation in critical minerals, defense industries, energy, and AI would reinforce both Canada and the EU's strategic autonomy and sovereignty. Carney adds deeper people-to-people ties would allow young people to live, work, and study where they want in Canada or the EU, while a more integrated, seamless market for financial services would broaden choice and reduce costs for people. And Hastings Highlands is celebrating its silver anniversary, marking 25 years since its incorporation. The municipality was created through the amalgamation of five former township governments. Mayor Tony Fitzgerald says the decision was made to look at more efficient ways to run the municipalities, but he adds the work isn't done.
2: It has been a long process over 25 years. I would say, in fact, it's still underway as we consolidate our fire departments and look at our waste sites and things like that. But we are well on the way. We have laid a very solid foundation moving forward to get that done.
1: Fitzgerald adds that Hastings Highlands has quickly become a powerhouse in Hastings County.
2: We are the largest municipality. We have the most roads. We have the third lowest residential tax rate. We have the largest assessment, and our staff is second to none.
1: The amalgamated municipality now encompasses about 967 square kilometers, stretching from the Bancroft area west toward Algonquin Park. Be the first to know. Sign up and get news alerts delivered directly to your inbox at myberriesbaynow.com.
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3: Mainly sunny today, a high of 17 degrees. Tonight, clear with a low of 4. A mix of sun and cloud for both Saturday and Sunday, highs around 18 degrees. And looking forward to a sunny Monday with a high of 14.
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3: The Toronto Blue Jays are in Texas tonight to open a three-game set with the Rangers. Toronto is in a battle with four other teams for the third and final wildcard spot in the American League. In the CFL, Montreal takes on Hamilton. Toronto is home to Indiana this evening in the WNBA.
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Everybody was suing each other. Baker Street was where I could forget about everything. Jerry Rafferty. The Scottish musician was no stranger to the vagaries of legal wrangling choking off his musical output. In 1977, Rafferty was stuck in legal limbo, working out agreements with his former Steelers Wheel bandmates and their record label. For 3 long years, he was unable to release any music. He spent a lot of time on the late night train between Glasgow and London. His friend's flat off Baker Street became a beacon of comfort, where late night conversations, peace, and quiet strumming laid the ground where the seeds of Baker Street began to grow. Later in the recording studio, producer Hugh Murphy suggested a sax for the bridge. Sax man Raphael Ravenscroft stepped up and hit it out of the park with a solo that captured the emotional heights of Baker Street. Notably, it inspired Slash to write the guitar riff for Sweet Child of Mine just a few years later. Ravenscroft was paid a phenomenal sum of $36 for that recording session, and then the check bounced. He's got it framed in his studio. Another crazy day winding our way down to Baker Street on Icon Radio.

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So you took me uptown. 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
3: Mainly sunny today, a high of 17 degrees. Tonight, clear with a low of 4. A mix of sun and cloud for both Saturday and Sunday. Highs around 18 degrees. And looking forward to a sunny Monday with a high of 14.
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1: Deborah Harry of Blondie on the controversy and the band surrounding their number one hit, Heart of Glass.
2: There was so much controversy just within the band about doing that song. Because we wanted to do it with a rhythm machine, and our drummer went completely mad. I mean, Clem said, "Rhythm machine? What? You want me to play with a rhythm machine? What do you think I am? I'm never going to play this song." So, you know, Mike made him sit down and play the song. It took him 2 days to do those drum tracks, and, you know, he sat there, and he was really, you know, so grueling of a thing. It was horrible. But we ended up with that track, and then he swore he would never play it live. "I'll never play this song live." And then the damn song went to be a hit.
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1: Mainly sunny today, a high of 17 degrees. Tonight, clear with a low of 4. A mix of sun and cloud for both Saturday and Sunday. Highs around 18 degrees. And looking forward to a sunny Monday with a high of 14.

It's fascinating to hear about the first rock pop music festivals in Canada. These events were set up to show that rebellious youth could organize big events without help from the older crowd. These were the first draft of their success, demonstrating the potential for large-scale music events in later years. One of the first and biggest was the Toronto Pop Festival, late June 1969, at Varsity Stadium. The event is sometimes overshadowed by the Toronto Rock and Roll Revival, which came a couple months later, September of 69. Same venue, with John Lennon's Plastic Ono Band as headliners. Back at the Pop Rock Festival, Blood, Sweat, and Tears, Chuck Berry, Procol Harum, Dr. John, Tiny Tim, and others were on stage at the pre-Woodstock gathering that mixed rock, blues, and soul. Steppenwolf performed on the second day at the festival. Big crowds, some logistics chaos, typical for the time, and strong performances. Attendees remember Steppenwolf bringing their gritty motorcycle rock energy, led by John Kay. It was peak counterculture, loud, raw, unfiltered, right in the heart of Toronto. The June Pop Festival was a major milestone for Canadian rock, and here is the headliner.

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0: From time to time, we play what some refer to as country and western music. Mary and Roy's little boy Jerry here to tell you, partner, that my dad, Roy, used to wear a white Stetson to the Legion on Saturdays. There you go. He did listen to that super country station at 11:30 on your radio dial. Now, let's whip up to today, because across advertising and popular media, seemingly everybody is grabbing their fringe denim and Stetson boots in a wholehearted embrace of the American West. The Cowboys' current popularity could be a reflection of politics, conservative, including members of the Donald Trump administration who have embraced it. Even Canada Goose have embraced cowboy hats and rusted Red Canyon backdrops in ad campaigns. 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Bottom line, the cowboy represents traditional American values, honest, hardworking, God-loving, and respectful. Take your next holiday in the Caribou, you'll find out. We've got John Denver, though. He says it all much better than me on Icon Radio.
1: Clap your hands. 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Ain't much an old country boy like me can't hack. It's early to rise, early in a sack. I thank God I'm a country boy.

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3: Mainly sunny today, a high of 17 degrees. Tonight, clear with a low of 4. A mix of sun and cloud for both Saturday and Sunday. Highs around 18 degrees. And looking forward to a sunny Monday with a high of 14.
0: 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The songs that got you through the highs and lows of your teens. The triumphs of your 20s. And the thrills in your 30s. These songs are a part of you. And they're all here with some of the most iconic storytellers ever heard. Bro Jake, Jerry O'Day, Gentleman Jim Jackson, and more. 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
2: That's one of my favorite songs because it's a real song about real feelings. And I kind of remember when I first started writing the melody and everything. I was on my boat in the Caribbean. I started writing this melody and it started coming to me. And then finally the whole thing came and then I had the words. But what really touched me about that song, even more than singing the song, even though it was fun to do it and make the record, and Linda Ronstadt came in and put these beautiful vocals on, and it blew my mind how well it all turned out. But the thing was that people come up to me now. And they say, we played that at our wedding, you know, we played that when we first met, that song was playing. Things like that. A romantic atmosphere of the song. There's something about it that brings that out in people. So it's interesting. It's nice to see. It's like if you're a farmer and you're out there and you're throwing these seeds out and everything, and then you reach in this other bag and throw out the seeds, and suddenly there's like 8 or 10 cows right there just all checking out those seeds. Now, what's the difference between that one and the other ones? I don't know, but there they are. They're all beautiful, blue-eyed, big eyelashes, cows looking at you, you know. It's all good. It's perfect. They're so happy to have the food. I mean, what happened?

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5: Mainly sunny today, a high of 17 degrees. Tonight, clear with a low of 4. A mix of sun and cloud for both Saturday and Sunday. Highs around 18 degrees. And looking forward to a sunny Monday with a high of 14.
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There are moments that remind us what one person can do when they refuse to give up. Over the past weekend, millions of people across Canada and around the world laced up their running shoes for the Terry Fox Run, raising money for cancer research and carrying on a dream of a young man who inspired a nation. Back in 1980, Terry Fox had already lost a leg to cancer, but that wasn't about to stop him. Day after day, mile after mile, he ran across the country on an artificial leg, asking people to believe that one person really could make a difference. His marathon of hope eventually came to an end when the cancer returned, but his dream continued. Today, more than 3 million people in dozens of countries continue that run in his honor, proving that hope has incredible staying power. When I hear Jackson Brown's Running on Empty, I don't think about giving up. I think about digging deep, finding that last ounce of strength, and taking one more step when it would be so much easier to stop. Terry Fox showed us exactly what that looked like. If you took part in the Terry Fox Run over the weekend, thank you. Every step you took kept his dream alive and brings us all a little closer to a world without cancer. Here's Jackson Brown, Running on Empty. I'm Brother Jake Edwards, and this is Icon Radio.

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0: One of the most outrageous lead singers of our time, David Lee Roth, decided to pull a solo thing in the mid-80s. He rented a hotel room and a recording studio and set up shop. I actually asked the front desk if he was staying and was told no. Dave wanted to show another side of Van Halen with some other clever cover songs and then went back to L.A. to make videos for MTV.
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0: Dave even showed up at a rock station a few times and appeared usually on our afternoon drive show. Now, 40-plus years later, David Lee Roth shows up outside of Palm Springs to play at trendy outdoor festivals as he hits the road as an aging solo act in 2026. His suitcase of hits cleverly packed next to the toiletries and hair gel. Did I mention Dave did a Beach Boys hit? Here's the original on Icon Radio.

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0: Icon weather.
3: Mainly sunny today, a high of 17 degrees. Tonight, clear with a low of 4. A mix of sun and cloud for both Saturday and Sunday. Highs around 18 degrees. And looking forward to a sunny Monday with a high of 14.
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0: weather.
1: Mainly sunny today, a high of 17 degrees. Tonight, clear with a low of 4. A mix of sun and cloud for both Saturday and Sunday, highs around 18 degrees. And looking forward to a sunny Monday with a high of 14.

Out of curiosity, I started digging into rock songs that sneak in a banjo. Yeah, a banjo. And man, it's happened more than you might think. You've heard it from The Who on Squeezebox, Led Zeppelin, The Gallows Pole, Neil Young on Old Man, The Eagles, Take It Easy, and I'm sure there's many more. But today, we're heading to Calgary for a group that nailed that perfect feel-good rock and roll with a country twist. In 1971, Rich Dodson, in a last-minute decision, gave his band, The Stampeders, a real back porch vibe when he laid that banjo into their hit. The result? Pure summertime magic. This one's for everybody who loves a great story, a catchy groove, and a little bit of prairie soul. Icon Radio gives you Sweet City Woman by The Stampeders.

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So you go on holidays to one of those all-inclusives in Mexico or Cuba and decide to hit the disco at the resort that night. Same could be said on a cruise. But hold on. When was the last time you did that at your local bar? Maybe one dance with your partner, right? What if you're single? A recent survey by Ticketmaster found that the number of people who have attended either a weekend or day festival by themselves has risen from 8% in 2019 to 29% at this point in this decade. A researcher of club culture and recreational drug use at Newcastle University, really, says people's top reason for going it alone is a particular interest in a genre of music. I guess I'm meaning an example of that. Maybe you love happy, hardcore disco, but struggle to find anyone else who shares your enthusiasm for 180 beats per minute. That's insanity. Say what? Well, put it this way. As Dick Clark used to say, it had a great beat and you can dance to it. Now, this is a fine example of dancing 180 beats per minute from Elton John, who's standing on Icon Radio.

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4: Mainly sunny today, a high of 17 degrees. Tonight, clear with a low of 4. A mix of sun and cloud for both Saturday and Sunday, highs around 18 degrees. And looking forward to a sunny Monday with a high of 14.
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1: Bono of U2 on keeping the band together.
2: It's a shame that the Clash ended when they did, you know? And it's a shame that the Smiths ended when they did. And so many other groups that we loved that just, for whatever reason, weren't able to survive. And I meet occasionally some members of those groups, and you can see it in their eyes, that sense of, we should be doing what you're doing. And it's that little corner of regret. And we just didn't buy into that same philosophy that, you know, bands should break up. We just thought about it the opposite way, that we fought to try and keep it together.
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4: Sunny skies today for your Saturday, the high 17. For tonight, cloudy periods, the low 3. Tomorrow, a mix of sun and clouds, the high 18. And for Monday, cloudy, the high 12.
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0: some thoughts about some stuff I can't comprehend, and maybe you can't either. That company Meta announced that Instagram, that's the app where you take pictures, now has over 3 billion monthly active users. The second company is the company that owns it, Facebook. Wow. You know, at the start of 2025, there was that Bob Dylan biopic, A Complete Unknown. It has kept the focus on music-led films in a way that seems to grow each year. There's more coming to your living room. And in 2025, 54% of millennials and 38% of Generation Z listeners discovered new music via old-fashioned AM/FM radio. We're old-fashioned, are we? And thanks. And then there was that night, October 20th, 2025, when Canada made it to the World Series of Baseball.
1: And there will be a seventh and deciding game in the American League Championship Series.
0: Oh, yes, that day Canada was distracted in 2025 because of baseball. And here's John Fogarty of CCR now on Icon Radio.

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1: Good afternoon, I'm Casey Kenny. The Ontario government is opening applications for a new medical education Ontario Learn and Stay grant. Officials say the program will help more than 2,000 Ontario medical students studying to become family doctors and practice in the province. Backed by $220 million, the grant will cover the undergraduate medical school tuition, books, and other direct education costs if postgraduate medical students commit to working as family doctors anywhere in Ontario for at least 5 years after graduation. The province says, based on average attachment rates for family doctors, the expanded program could help up to 2 million people become or remain attached to primary care. Ottawa says Prime Minister Mark Carney spent the last couple of days deepening ties with trusted allies during his visit to France and the United Kingdom. In a speech to the European Parliament, he proposed a new partnership between Canada and the EU that's far deeper and more integrated. He says Canada and the EU are not fair weather allies and do not pursue zero-sum deals. He says deeper cooperation in critical minerals, defense industries, energy, and AI would reinforce both Canada and the EU's strategic autonomy and sovereignty. Carney adds deeper people-to-people ties would allow young people to live, work, and study where they want in Canada or the EU, while a more integrated, seamless market for financial services would broaden choice and reduce costs for people. And Hastings Highlands is celebrating its silver anniversary, marking 25 years since its incorporation. The municipality was created through the amalgamation of five former township governments. Mayor Tony Fitzgerald says the decision was made to look at more efficient ways to run the municipalities, but he adds the work isn't done.
2: It has been a long process over 25 years. I would say, in fact, it's still underway as we consolidate our fire departments and look at our waste sites and things like that. But we are well on the way. We have laid a very solid foundation moving forward to get that done.
1: Fitzgerald adds that Hastings Highlands has quickly become a powerhouse in Hastings County.
2: We are the largest municipality. We have the most roads. We have the third lowest residential tax rate. We have the largest assessment, and our staff is second to none.
1: The amalgamated municipality now encompasses about 967 square kilometers, stretching from the Bancroft area west toward Algonquin Park. Be the first to know. Sign up and get news alerts delivered directly to your inbox at myberriesbaynow.com.
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1: Sunny skies today for your Saturday, the high 17. For tonight, cloudy periods, the low 3. Tomorrow, a mix of sun and clouds, the high 18. And for Monday, cloudy, the high 12.
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2: Dear John, I remember when we first met in Woolton at the Village Fete. It was a beautiful summer day. And I walked in there and I saw you on the stage and you were singing Come Go With Me by the Del Vikings. We wanted to be famous. Remember introducing you to my mate, George? Him getting into the group by playing Raunchy on the top deck of the bus. You were impressed. And when we met Ringo, who'd been working the whole season at Butlin's holiday camp, he was a seasoned professional. So now, years on, here we are. John Lennon, you made it. Tonight, you're in the Rock and Roll Hall of Fame.

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3: Sunny skies today for your Saturday, the high 17. For tonight, cloudy periods, the low 3. Tomorrow, a mix of sun and clouds, the high 18. And for Monday, cloudy, the high 12.
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2: 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It was the look, it was the hair, it was the makeup, it was the way you moved, the way you danced, the way your mouth sang a song, you know what I mean, the way your head moved, you know. All those little gestures and things became very important for video purposes, you know what I mean. The radio, you know, like they said, a video killed a radio star. Well, it kind of happened, you know what I mean. It really... we had to be visual.
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5: Sunny skies today for your Saturday, the high 17. For tonight, cloudy periods, the low 3. Tomorrow, a mix of sun and clouds, the high 18. And for Monday, cloudy, the high 12.
4: 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These songs are a part of you, and they're all here with some of the most iconic storytellers ever heard. Bro Jake, Jerry O'Day, Gentleman Jim Jackson, and more. 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

Now, you might recall, the formats for listening to a song in 1974 included vinyl records, cassettes were popular, the CD was making inroads, and of course, on the radio. The group that owned the title of most played of all time, yes, yeah, somebody kept track of that, most played of all time was Steely Dan, the smooth, unforgettable opener from their album masterpiece Pretzel Logic. So, was the music question inspired by a real person? Did Ricky lose the number? Yes to both. Founding Steely Dan member Don Fagan says Ricky was very real. He met her at the college Halloween party where his college band was hired to play. Sparks flew, he gave her his number. But she was already married. She never called. Not that night, not ever. A bittersweet little moment. If you want the full story, grab the 2017 book, Steely Dan FAQ, All That's Left to Know About the Elusive Band. It's packed with gems like this. Right now, though, Steely Dan plays it again on Icon Radio.

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1: Good afternoon, I'm Casey Kenny. The Ontario government is opening applications for a new medical education Ontario Learn and Stay grant. Officials say the program will help more than 2,000 Ontario medical students studying to become family doctors and practice in the province. Backed by $220 million, the grant will cover the undergraduate medical school tuition, books, and other direct education costs if postgraduate medical students commit to working as family doctors anywhere in Ontario for at least 5 years after graduation. The province says, based on average attachment rates for family doctors, the expanded program could help up to 2 million people become or remain attached to primary care. Ottawa says Prime Minister Mark Carney spent the last couple of days deepening ties with trusted allies during his visit to France and the United Kingdom. In a speech to the European Parliament, he proposed a new partnership between Canada and the EU that's far deeper and more integrated. He says Canada and the EU are not fair weather allies and do not pursue zero-sum deals. He says deeper cooperation in critical minerals, defense industries, energy, and AI would reinforce both Canada and the EU's strategic autonomy and sovereignty. Carney adds deeper people-to-people ties would allow young people to live, work, and study where they want in Canada or the EU, while a more integrated, seamless market for financial services would broaden choice and reduce costs for people. And Hastings Highlands is celebrating its silver anniversary, marking 25 years since its incorporation. The municipality was created through the amalgamation of five former township governments. Mayor Tony Fitzgerald says the decision was made to look at more efficient ways to run the municipalities, but he adds the work isn't done.
2: It has been a long process over 25 years. I would say, in fact, it's still underway as we consolidate our fire departments and look at our waste sites and things like that. But we are well on the way. We have laid a very solid foundation moving forward to get that done.
1: Fitzgerald adds that Hastings Highlands has quickly become a powerhouse in Hastings County.
2: We are the largest municipality. We have the most roads. We have the third lowest residential tax rate. We have the largest assessment, and our staff is second to none.
1: The amalgamated municipality now encompasses about 967 square kilometers, stretching from the Bancroft area west toward Algonquin Park. Be the first to know. Sign up and get news alerts delivered directly to your inbox at myberriesbaynow.com.
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4: Nestled in the gentle hills of the Madawaska Valley, the historic Wilno Tavern Restaurant has been serving up hearty Polish fare with exceptional hospitality for over 100 years. 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
1: Sunny skies today for your Saturday, the high 17. For tonight, cloudy periods, the low 3. Tomorrow, a mix of sun and clouds, the high 18. And for Monday, cloudy, the high 12.
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In 1990, Vanilla Ice released Ice Ice Baby, and it exploded. Of course, he had borrowed the Queen David Bowie bassline sequence from Under Pressure, insisting that his version was slightly different. David Bowie later told friends that a note is a note, especially when it's ours. John Deacon, bass player for Queen, joked that his bassline had suddenly become the most famous riff of 1990. But the lawyers weren't laughing. Negotiations eventually got underway and it led to Queen and David Bowie receiving full writing credits and the majority of the royalties from Ice Ice Baby. It was pretty acrimonious while it was going on, but later Brian May admitted that the situation became water under the bridge. Ice had to eat some crow, but he became super wealthy. In the end, the pressure led to diamonds. We're Icon Radio.

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3: Icon weather.
4: Sunny skies today for your Saturday, the high 17. For tonight, cloudy periods, the low 3. Tomorrow, a mix of sun and clouds, the high 18. And for Monday, cloudy, the high 12.
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1: Barry Manilow on Mandy.
2: I got this phone call from Clive. He had found a song that was a minor hit in England. I listened to it, and it was a rock and roll song called Brandy. So I showed him. I went into the piano, and I played the ballad version of Brandy with my key changes and my new chord changes. He said, do that. Just do that. So I sat at the piano, and he said, we can't use Brandy. We can't use Brandy on the talkback. We can't use Brandy. Sing Mandy. We changed the name to Brandy, and I played the slow version of that rock and roll song, which is now called Mandy. And that was it.

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6: Sunny skies today for your Saturday, the high 17. For tonight, cloudy periods, the low 3. Tomorrow, a mix of sun and clouds, the high 18. And for Monday, cloudy, the high 12.
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You know, in this business, every once in a while you meet somebody you've admired for years and they turn out to be exactly who you hoped they'd be. That happened to me with Robbie Robertson when I was inducted into the Canadian Broadcast Hall of Fame back in 2019. Robbie was there too, being honored on the music side. And I still remember walking towards the stage with him beside me, and I remember thinking, man, this is Robbie Robertson. One of the most talented Canadian songwriters and storytellers ever. And yet he carried himself with this calm, graceful presence, quiet confidence, very cool moment. I'll never forget it. And when you think about Robbie, you think about that voice. Deep, smooth, smoky, almost hypnotic. Nobody sounded like him. He didn't really sing songs as much as he pulled you into them. And nowhere is that more true than this next one. Somewhere Down That Crazy River started with a real memory from producer Daniel Lenoir. Robbie had been down south in Arkansas visiting his old friend Levon Helm from the band on one of those hot, steamy southern nights, right? Apparently, they were talking about going fishing with dynamite. Yeah, different times back then, I guess. And they asked a local where the best fishing spot was. The guy just looked at them and said, "Somewhere down that crazy river." And from that little moment came this haunting, mysterious masterpiece. Close your eyes and let this one take you away into the night. Here's Somewhere Down That Crazy River, Robbie Robertson. I'm Brother Jake Edwards, and this is Icon Radio.

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1: Good afternoon, I'm Casey Kenny. The Ontario government is opening applications for a new medical education Ontario Learn and Stay grant. Officials say the program will help more than 2,000 Ontario medical students studying to become family doctors and practice in the province. Backed by $220 million, the grant will cover the undergraduate medical school tuition, books, and other direct education costs if postgraduate medical students commit to working as family doctors anywhere in Ontario for at least 5 years after graduation. The province says, based on average attachment rates for family doctors, the expanded program could help up to 2 million people become or remain attached to primary care. Ottawa says Prime Minister Mark Carney spent the last couple of days deepening ties with trusted allies during his visit to France and the United Kingdom. In a speech to the European Parliament, he proposed a new partnership between Canada and the EU that's far deeper and more integrated. He says Canada and the EU are not fair weather allies and do not pursue zero-sum deals. He says deeper cooperation in critical minerals, defense industries, energy, and AI would reinforce both Canada and the EU's strategic autonomy and sovereignty. Carney adds deeper people-to-people ties would allow young people to live, work, and study where they want in Canada or the EU, while a more integrated, seamless market for financial services would broaden choice and reduce costs for people. And Hastings Highlands is celebrating its silver anniversary, marking 25 years since its incorporation. The municipality was created through the amalgamation of five former township governments. Mayor Tony Fitzgerald says the decision was made to look at more efficient ways to run the municipalities, but he adds the work isn't done.
2: It has been a long process over 25 years. I would say, in fact, it's still underway as we consolidate our fire departments and look at our waste sites and things like that. But we are well on the way. We have laid a very solid foundation moving forward to get that done.
1: Fitzgerald adds that Hastings Highlands has quickly become a powerhouse in Hastings County.
2: We are the largest municipality. We have the most roads. We have the third lowest residential tax rate. We have the largest assessment, and our staff is second to none.
1: The amalgamated municipality now encompasses about 967 square kilometers, stretching from the Bancroft area west toward Algonquin Park. Be the first to know. Sign up and get news alerts delivered directly to your inbox at myberriesbaynow.com.
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1: Sunny skies today for your Saturday, the high 17. For tonight, cloudy periods, the low 3. Tomorrow, a mix of sun and clouds, the high 18. And for Monday, cloudy, the high 12.
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Spartanburg, South Carolina. Most have never heard of it. It's about 3 hours from Raleigh and the beginning for a new southern rock band. They had rented an old warehouse to rehearse and while cleaning up found a keychain belonging to a Marshall Tucker. Turns out, a blind piano tuner who used to work there. They looked him up and asked if they could use his name, and he said, yep, as long as you play good music. Although no band member's name, they became the Marshall Tucker Band, with founding member Jerry Eubanks on flute, saxophone, and keyboards, bringing Southern soul to every track. Fresh off opening for the Allman Brothers, they shared stages and long bus tours with acts including the Bachman-Turner Overdrive. Canadian crowds especially loved them. They fit right in with the Calgary Stampede stage, playing there more than anywhere else north of the border. The real Marshall Tucker lived all the way to 99 years old. From a borrowed name on a dusty keychain to classic hits like Can't You See and Heard It in a Love Song. Their story is pure rock and roll magic, and the beat still plays on Icon Radio.

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2: Before, I remember meeting Bob Dylan in the 80s when we were first having success. And he said, well, you know, how's this? What's this like? How are you feeling about all of this? And I remember saying, God, it is a bit different. And, you know, you do walk a bit differently and become a little self-conscious. And he said, try going through it on your own. He said, you know, you've got a band. A band must be a great thing to have at a time like this.
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4: Sunny skies today for your Saturday. The high 17. For tonight, cloudy periods. The low 3. Tomorrow, a mix of sun and clouds. The high 18. And for Monday, cloudy. The high 12.
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When Ian Anderson first started gigging around the UK, Jethro Tull went by several different names, often supplied by their booking agent staff, one of whom, a history buff, gave them the alias Jethro Tull, who was an 18th century agriculturalist. The name stuck because they were using it when the manager of the Marquee Club liked their show enough to give them a weekly residency. Anderson said if he could change one thing, he'd go back and change the name of the band to something less historical. No labels were biting, so their agents, Chris Wright and Terry Ellis, started their own label, Chrysalis Records, a play on Chris's first name and Ellis's surname. Chrysalis Records is still operational today. Another fun fact, in 1968, Tony Iommi briefly left his band Earth, a precursor to Black Sabbath, to join Jethro Tull. Iommi played two gigs with them. That's him in the Rolling Stones Rock and Roll Circus documentary on guitar with Jethro Tull, before going back to join the boys in Birmingham, Earth, which became Black Sabbath. Classic Jethro Tull here on Icon Radio.

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2: It was all very jet set and very amazing. Of course, we were working so hard, you didn't get a chance to notice it.
3: Jet set. I think we were on a lot of jets. That was basically it. I mean, yeah. We travelled an awful lot and worked a lot, played a lot of live shows. For the first 5 years, 6 years that we worked together, we didn't really stop. I mean, we didn't take many holidays at all. It was just one thing after another after another. And in a way, it was that pressure that led to the first sort of breakup.
4: The first vacation that we took after a long while was in Antigua, and four of us all went to Antigua together, right?
3: Right.
4: And we're taking a vacation, and our manager called us up there and said, "Guys, don't leave.
3: We're sending the other one.
4: Andy's coming over, and we've got a film crew coming in, and we're going to make some videos," which, you know, is the Rio video. I mean, so that was capitalizing on a damn vacation that we took. Yeah. You know?
5: What? Yeah. You've taken a holiday? So let's make a movie.
0: Yeah. 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
4: Sunny skies today for your Saturday, the high 17. For tonight, cloudy periods, the low 3. Tomorrow, a mix of sun and clouds, the high 18. And for Monday, cloudy, the high 12.
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